109 POR, John, Joey, Courtney, all morning, 12 in a row all day. In the middle of 12 in a row with a new one from Mac Geiger. It's called String By. It's on POR. Hey.

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This song has now spent 2 months atop the Billboard Top Movie Songs chart.

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John, Joey, Courtney on 1-8, 12 in a row all day. In the middle of 12 in a row, you got something you want to hear tonight, maybe say hi, send a shout out. Go ahead, text me. 207-792-9767. What can I do for you tonight? Another

0: right, it's Jelly Roll. Hands up. It's on 101.9 POR. John, Joey, Courtney on 1-800-RUE all day. It's Chris Harper alongside you Tuesday. Hey, speaking of John, Joey, Courtney, they're back at it tomorrow. Hopefully John is feeling better. If you missed out on anything John, Joey, Courtney this morning, last week, even last month, you can go catch up now. It's John, Joey, Courtney on demand. We've got it for you on the POR app. You can go back and listen to what you missed, or you can go back and hear it all over again if you want to. What do you miss? The latest edition of Joe's Feel Good Story, or maybe it was Courtney's app of the day. Maybe it was Hang Up or Hang Out, or apparently Baby Rosie's becoming bougie. What's it all about? Go check it out now. It's John, Joey, Courtney on demand. Find it on the POR app. Thanks to Fontis Water Treatment.
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0: New music from Dylan Scott. It's called Dear Big City. It's on 101.9 POR. John, Joey, Courtney all morning. 12 in a row all day. It's Chris Harper alongside you Tuesday. Looking to save some money? 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
10: Skies become mostly cloudy tonight. Look for areas of fog. Lows tonight will stay in the 50s. Mostly cloudy on Wednesday. Highs will range from upper 60s at the coast to low 70s over the interior. Our next weather maker will bring rain to the area late Wednesday night through Thursday. Highs will be around 70 degrees Thursday. There may be a few late day sunny breaks. Friday is looking brighter and warmer with highs near 80 degrees. There's the chance for a shower. I'm CBS 13 Chief Meteorologist Charlie Lopresti.
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109 POR, John, Joey, Courtney, all 112 in a row all day. It's Chris Harper, just kicked off another 12 in a row for you, and this is the new one from Brantley Gilbert. It's called Good Damn. It's on POR. You up?

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What's up to Jill checking in from Stanford tonight? Thank you for cranking POR. 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

0: 109 POR, John, Joey, Courtney, on 1812 in a real day. It's Chris Harper on your Tuesday. Got Mark checking in on the talkback tonight.
1: 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Thank you, bye. Born into

0: is Kevin Powers in Shaboozy. They're on 101.9 POR. John, Joey, Cordy on 1-8-12 in a row all day. It's Chris Harper alongside on your Tuesday night. Hey, POR, giving you a chance to win some pretty cool stuff with the Bill Dodge GMC Football Fantasy. 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

0: Cole Goodwin, new one called Howdy. It's on 109 POR. John, Joey, Courtney on 112 in a row all day. It's Chris Humphrey alongside. Here we are, day one in September, and lots to look forward to this month. Amongst the first day of fall coming up on the 22nd, you got the NFL season kicking off next Wednesday with a rematch of Super Bowl 60. The surprising New England Patriots taking on the Seattle Seahawks. Then the next day, you've got the 49ers and the Rams in Australia. I think it's the first time ever there's an NFL game in Australia. Plus, in the movie theaters, you got Cars coming out to celebrate its 20th anniversary. Resident Evil as we gear up getting ready for Halloween. Courtney's probably going to see that. She's probably going to be first in line. And of course, you got the first day of spring coming up on the 22nd. And do you remember the 21st night? If not, you should.
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1: Skies become mostly cloudy tonight. Look for areas of fog. Lows tonight will stay in the 50s. Mostly cloudy on Wednesday. Highs will range from upper 60s at the coast to low 70s over the interior. Our next weather maker will bring rain to the area late Wednesday night through Thursday. Highs will be around 70 degrees Thursday. There may be a few late day sunny breaks. Friday is looking brighter and warmer with highs near 80 degrees. There's the chance for a shower. I'm CBS 13 Chief Meteorologist Charlie Lopresti.
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109 POR. It's Chris Harper. We just kicked off another 12 in a row. We certainly hope this guy's feeling better. Jacob Hackworth, his latest. What took you so long as we kick off another 12 in a row at 109 POR?

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Chris Harper alongside. We were talking earlier about all the things to look forward to in September. I forgot. September 25th, Kenny's new album, Dumb Down Silver, Sans Marina. Can't wait.

109 POR. So excited when I heard Cole Swindell was back in the studio recording music. This is the first foray into the new music. It's called Girl Dad. It's on POR. I hate

0: say so. They'll be at the Bank NH Pavilion coming up September 18th. That is Dan and Shay. Their latest Say So. It's all 101.9 POR. John, Joe, and Courtney on 1-8-12 in a row all day. By the way, that whole album, Young, great little listen. 32 minutes long, and every song on there is really good. Go check it out. How'd you like to save some money? 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

0: New one from Tyler Hubbard, who, by the way, will be touring with Dan and Shay this fall. It's called Land. It's all 101.9 POR. John, Joey, Courtney on 1-8-12 in a row all day. It's Chris Harper alongside you Tuesday night. Hey, speaking of John, Joey, Courtney, they're back at it in the morning. Need to catch up with the show before then? I'm going to go do it now. Check out John, Joey, Courtney on demand. We've got it for you on the POR app. You can go back and listen to what you missed. You can go back and hear it all over again if you want to. Hopefully, John's mouth is feeling better in the morning. But in the meantime, you can check out Joe's latest feel-good story or Courtney's app of the day. Maybe you can find out why they think Baby Rosie is so bougie. Go check it out now. It's John, Joey, Courtney on demand. Find it on the POR app. All thanks to Fontis Water Treatment. 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
8: Skies become mostly cloudy tonight. Look for areas of fog. Lows tonight will stay in the 50s. Mostly cloudy on Wednesday. Highs will range from upper 60s at the coast to low 70s over the interior. Our next weather maker will bring rain to the area late Wednesday night through Thursday. Highs will be around 70 degrees Thursday. There may be a few late day sunny breaks. Friday is looking brighter and warmer with highs near 80 degrees. There's the chance for a shower. I'm CBS 13 Chief Meteorologist Charlie Lopresti.
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101.9 POR, John, Joe, and Courtney on 1-8-12 in a row all day. It's Chris Harper, just kicked off another 12 in a row for you. New one now from Stella Lefty and Vincent Mason. It's called Something to Lose. It's on 101.9 POR.

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10: Skies become mostly cloudy tonight. Look for areas of fog. Lows tonight will stay in the 50s. Mostly cloudy on Wednesday. Highs will range from upper 60s at the coast to low 70s over the interior. Our next weather maker will bring rain to the area late Wednesday night through Thursday. Highs will be around 70 degrees Thursday. There may be a few late day sunny breaks. Friday is looking brighter and warmer with highs near 80 degrees. There's the chance for a shower. I'm CBS 13 Chief Meteorologist Charlie Lopresti.
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7: Mostly cloudy with areas of fog overnight, lows in the 50s. Mostly cloudy on Wednesday. Highs will range from upper 60s at the coast to low 70s over the interior. Our next weather maker will bring rain to the area late Wednesday night through Thursday. Highs will be in the upper 60s and low 70s. There may be a few late day bright spots. Brighter skies will return on Friday. There's the chance for a passing shower. Friday's looking sneaky warm with highs in the upper 70s to near 80, low 70s on Saturday. I'm CBS 13 Chief Meteorologist Charlie Lopresti.
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5: Mostly cloudy with areas of fog overnight, lows in the 50s. Mostly cloudy on Wednesday. Highs will range from upper 60s at the coast to low 70s over the interior. Our next weather maker will bring rain to the area late Wednesday night through Thursday. Highs will be in the upper 60s and low 70s. Then maybe a few late day bright spots. Brighter skies will return on Friday. There's the chance for a passing shower. Friday's looking sneaky warm with highs in the upper 70s to near 80, low 70s on Saturday. I'm CBS 13 Chief Meteorologist Charlie Lopresti.
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8: Mostly cloudy with areas of fog overnight, lows in the 50s. Mostly cloudy on Wednesday. Highs will range from upper 60s at the coast to low 70s over the interior. Our next weather maker will bring rain to the area late Wednesday night through Thursday. Highs will be in the upper 60s and low 70s. There may be a few late day bright spots. Brighter skies will return on Friday. There's the chance for a passing shower. Friday's looking sneaky warm with highs in the upper 70s to near 80, low 70s on Saturday. I'm CBS 13 Chief Meteorologist Charlie Lopresti.
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4: Mostly cloudy with areas of fog overnight, lows in the 50s. Mostly cloudy on Wednesday. Highs will range from upper 60s at the coast to low 70s over the interior. Our next weather maker will bring rain to the area late Wednesday night through Thursday. Highs will be in the upper 60s and low 70s. Then maybe a few late day bright spots. Brighter skies will return on Friday. There's the chance for a passing shower. Friday's looking sneaky warm with highs in the upper 70s to near 80, low 70s on Saturday. I'm CBS 13 Chief Meteorologist Charlie Lopresti.
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3: Mostly cloudy with areas of fog overnight, lows in the 50s. Mostly cloudy on Wednesday. Highs will range from upper 60s at the coast to low 70s over the interior. Our next weather maker will bring rain to the area late Wednesday night through Thursday. Highs will be in the upper 60s and low 70s. Then maybe a few late day bright spots. Brighter skies will return on Friday. There's a chance for a passing shower. Friday's looking sneaky warm with highs in the upper 70s to near 80, low 70s on Saturday. I'm CBS 13 Chief Meteorologist Charlie Lopresti.
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1: 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There was a problem with date number one. We don't know what it is. In fact, the only person who knows what it is not the person that's on the phone.
2: Ho-ho.
1: We're going to talk to Caroline first about the date with Tim.
3: What are you, French?
2: Bonjour, Caroline.
1: Bonjour, Caroline. Hi, Caroline.
4: Hi, bonjour.
3: What's going on with this dude?
1: That's all the French we know.
2: Yeah.
4: I don't know what's going on with him. If I knew what was going on with him, I wouldn't be here.
1: Right.
3: True.
2: Exactly. Right. What happened with you guys? What did you guys do?
4: So that's kind of the problem. I cancel on him.
3: Oh. What happened?
4: I got wrapped up at work. Like, I couldn't make date, but I've been trying to reschedule, and I apologize and everything.
3: Yeah, did you slow down at all?
1: You didn't actually have a first date?
3: Yeah. And how long has it been since you last talked to him?
4: We were supposed to go to dinner, like, 3 weeks ago.
3: But you haven't even had the date?
4: No.
3: And he hasn't got back to you?
4: No, he went from like, oh my gosh, I can't wait to meet you. We have such great chemistry, to just like ignoring me completely.
3: But probably maybe. when you canceled the date, right?
1: Is that when he disappeared? He started ghosting.
2: He's like,
3: Yeah, anything else causing this guy you think to not call you besides that? That's the obvious one.
2: Maybe she sent like a weird message or something.
4: No, I definitely did not send a weird message. I don't know. Like, I mean, I know I canceled on him. I know that's like a bummer, but at the same time, it's like life happens.
2: True. And if you were trying to like meet up or whatever.
1: But if it was like a last minute cancellation.
3: Yeah, sometimes, you know, and by the way, some people take it differently.
2: It can be a big turnoff for some people.
3: And we don't know how it was delivered.
2: That too.
3: So.
4: Yeah. Well, that's what I need to find out. Is like how he took it and like what's up.
3: Yeah, John's going to do this big bit now where he tells you to be quiet and wait on the other end. I don't think you can.
2: No, I don't think so.
3: You can tell her if you want, John. No. I just don't think it's going to happen.
1: No, because now you just make me sound rude.
2: John tells her to shut up.
3: So, I'm not saying that, but that's part of the bit, but I don't think she can do it.
2: No.
4: I don't know where you're getting this from. I feel like I've been a very normal amount of talking.
1: Caroline? You hold on a second. Do whatever you want while you're hanging on, but we're going to ask Tim some questions in just a minute. And we'll pay for the second date, which turns out to be the first date.
2: True.
3: Yeah, okay. Which will be the first date.
1: Sound good?
4: Sounds good.
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3: Cloudy skies are expected for your Wednesday, with our highs climbing into the upper 60s and lower 70s. Rain will develop after midnight tonight, with our lows falling into the 60s. We've got our heaviest rain moving through in the morning on Thursday, with rain becoming lighter after 11 a.m. and tapering off in the afternoon. Our highs will climb into the lower 70s. We could see some bright spots late in the day. I'm CBS 13 meteorologist Hannah Sheehy.
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1: John, Joe, and Courtney's Hang Up or Hang Out on 101.9 POR. We talked to Caroline, and Caroline talked to us.
2: Caroline!
1: I was waiting for that all
2: Caroline.
1: Along. Yeah, because I don't even know what song that is, but I knew you were going to sing
3: Black Eyed Peas, right?
2: No,
3: Outkast.
2: Outkast.
3: Yes.
2: So good.
1: Yeah, whatever that is. Oh, that's the Hey Ya people.
2: Yes.
1: Hey Ya.
2: It's on the same album.
1: All right, so we talked to Caroline about the date that she ended up canceling.
3: Yeah. So we don't know how last minute.
2: I guess we'll find out.
1: We'll give Tim a call. If they agree to go out, we're going to pay for the second date, which is actually the first date. But let's call him now and see if he actually even answers.
4: Hello?
3: Tim, John, Joe, and Courtney on WPOR. You're live on the air, buddy. How you doing?
2: Timmy!
3: What's happening, Timmy?
4: I guess I'm okay.
1: Yeah.
4: Hanging in there. How are you?
3: Well, we're doing okay. We got a buddy. Our friend Caroline had asked us to give you a call. Do you know the name Caroline? Ring a bell at all?
4: Caroline? Not really. I don't think so.
2: Are you sure?
3: Well, listen, thanks for taking the time with us this morning.
1: No.
3: We appreciate it, and we'll talk to you later.
2: No, you were messaging this chick, Caroline, and she had to cancel dinner, and she said she never heard back from you.
4: Caroline from Bumble.
3: Must be the Bumble girl.
2: She didn't
1: we don't
2: specify.
1: Know what town she lives in. We didn't ask.
2: Bumble, though.
3: From Bumble, maybe.
2: But she wanted to reschedule with you, Timur.
4: She wants to reschedule. Mm. Okay.
1: Yeah, well, the date that she canceled.
4: Yeah. I don't think that's going to happen.
1: Oh.
2: Why?
1: Do you mind?
4: Well, she stood me up. Should have thought about that. She wanted to reschedule.
1: She told us that she... Had to cancel. And reschedule.
2: Yeah.
1: What was it, last minute?
4: last minute. I mean, last possible minute, as in I have not heard from her in 2 weeks.
2: Mm.
3: Well, I'm a little confused here. There must be some type of a mix-up, I think.
2: Yeah.
3: Because she thinks she reached out to you and that everything was fine.
2: She said she canceled, but
4: no,
2: not.
4: I got to the restaurant a little bit early, but I was there for 30, 40 minutes and just waiting around.
1: Oh,
2: that is last minute.
1: I guess that would explain why you're not responding to any of her messages after that.
3: Yeah, maybe we should get her in here and fill in some of the blanks, though, too.
2: Mm-hmm. I would think.
1: Hey, the good news, Tim.
4: You can lock her down.
1: The conversation you didn't want to have with Caroline is about to happen right now.
5: Hi.
1: Right on, Caroline, that was good. Yeah.
3: Explain yourself.
2: Yeah.
5: I messed up. I admit it. I absolutely messed up.
4: Okay. Well, you know, I got there a little bit early, but like, I don't know. I texted you at the 20-minute mark.
5: I'm sorry. I missed the message.
2: I mean, Caroline, you should have texted him to let him know that you were running late.
3: Obviously,
2: or that you couldn't.
3: Right?
2: I mean, duh.
5: I know. I was really wrapped up. I didn't even think to text. Yeah.
4: Why did you wait weeks before you even reached out?
2: Wait, we like nothing at all for weeks?
4: No, it was like almost 2 weeks, 3 weeks.
5: But I'm here now, though.
3: Oh, my God.
2: Well,
3: hold on a second.
2: This is weird.
1: This is not the same story you told us, Caroline.
3: Caroline, we asked you to tell us the truth. You skipped all this stuff. This is nothing that we talked about.
5: Help.
3: You didn't mention any of this.
5: I'm dead to him. You weren't going to help me if I told you the truth.
1: Well, I don't even think I want to help you now.
2: You lied to us.
3: I mean, you know what? You're right, though, because I would have just said, we're going to take a pass on this one.
2: Yeah.
1: I think let's leave it up to Courtney. How's that?
2: Me?
1: Yes.
2: I say no to Caroline.
3: How about we leave it up to Timmy?
2: Yeah, true.
3: I mean, he's a guy.
1: But if we leave it up to Tim, that means we're going to offer to pay for a date to someone who lied to us in order to get us to pay for the date.
3: Yeah, but he's going to say no. He's not going out with her.
2: I would think, Tim, what do you...
3: Tim, don't let me down.
5: I am a better person now, Tim. If you give me a chance,
3: I'm a better person now, 3 weeks later.
4: Am I supposed to leave this up to a vote? I mean, I...
1: Well,
3: this isn't Survivor.
2: No,
1: the deal is if they... You know what, Caroline?
3: Hand in your torch.
2: Yeah.
3: This tribe has spoken.
2: We're putting out the tiki torch.
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0: 101.9 POR, John, Joe, and Courtney all morning, 12 in a row all day. I know it's only Wednesday.
1: Yeah.
0: I'm very excited for Friday.
1: Yeah, why?
0: I'm not usually one to rush the week, right? I don't want time to pass too quickly.
1: Yeah. Mm-hmm.
0: Because this time of year, if time passes too quickly, it's winter time.
2: And then it's winter.
0: Right? So I want time to go slow.
1: Plus, we have Courtney here to try to get time to pass by quickly.
2: It's Christmas. Hurry up.
0: But no. I'm looking forward to Friday.
1: Yeah.
0: Because I haven't seen Baby Rosie in a couple weeks.
1: Oh, yeah. You're in this Friday.
2: I'm off on Friday. Remember?
1: Oh, that's right. Now, and by the way, it's been more than a few weeks.
2: Yeah.
1: Haven't you not seen Baby Rosie in probably a month or so?
0: Well,
2: it's been a while.
0: I took all the Fridays off in August.
1: August.
0: But there was one day mid-August.
2: Oh, my mom was sick, yeah.
1: Right.
0: When Grammy was sick.
1: Yeah.
2: She is, I mean, my mom will not have her for the weekend. And then on Monday, she'll text me and be like, she got taller. And she does. She's growing so fast.
1: Yeah.
2: So next time you see her, she'll be like huge.
1: That will be fun.
2: I know.
1: Well, yeah, but you won't see her now until,
0: three
1: like
0: weeks.
1: The end of September.
2: Oh, yeah, because you're off next week?
0: Wait. You're off Friday.

0: Friday.
1: Yeah, and then you're off the next week.
0: So it'll be
1: like the end of September.
0: It'll be three Fridays before I see Rosie.
1: Man.
2: Oh my God.
1: So what I've been telling her about you not liking her will actually will make even more sense to baby Rosie.
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8: Cloudy skies are expected for your Wednesday, with our highs climbing into the upper 60s and lower 70s. Rain will develop after midnight tonight, with our lows falling into the 60s. We've got our heaviest rain moving through in the morning on Thursday, with rain becoming lighter after 11 a.m. and tapering off in the afternoon. Our highs will climb into the lower 70s. We could see some bright spots late in the day. I'm CBS 13 meteorologist Hannah Sheehy.
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0: 101.9 POR, John, Joe, and Courtney all morning, 12 in a row all day. I have a bit of a concern.
1: Yeah.
0: Because somebody told me yesterday, while I was out, because I had a broken tooth, which is fine. Thank you, dentist.
2: Yay.
0: Thank you, Saco River Dentistry.
1: No, they're so good. They always get me in, too.
2: Whenever I love them.
1: Yeah, they always block out a little emergency time for people, and I appreciate that.
2: Yeah, and plus their waiting room is so relaxing.
0: It's very nice.
2: The couch.
1: I always want to fall asleep when I'm in there.
2: Same.
1: It's nice.
0: Someone in the office said, oh, we heard the song Joe and Courtney played about you this
1: morning. You did hear it. Oh, you didn't hear it?
0: No.
1: Oh, they heard it.
0: I was told about it.
1: It was great.
2: You want to hear it? Cue me up.
1: Oh, you have it?
2: Yep.
0: All right.
1: This is awesome. So, John's bad tooth yesterday.
0: And you have a song about it?
1: Oh, yeah. We did a song. We wrote a song about it. Want to hear it?
0: Here it goes.
2: Here it goes.

0: right there, man.
1: It's like a weird bad FGL song.
0: No, I love that. It's great.
2: That's so good.
0: Shading out of bush too.
1: For the record, I was not drooling.
2: Yeah, are you sure?
0: I thought you were.
1: I was not drooling. But yeah. I did have to put in a mouth guard to stop.
0: Yeah, it was
1: like,
0: funny.
1: It covered it up.
2: That's good, though.
0: It was odd that he had mouth guard and he was like, hey, guys. I'm glad you got it fixed, and I'm glad that Saco River Dentistry got you.
1: Yeah,
2: legit.
0: You'd look like you were in pain yesterday. I was talking to Courtney. Like, tooth pain is one of those pains where you feel it when you take a step.
2: Yes.
0: Like, you can feel it with each step.
2: Everything.
0: I hate tooth pains are the worst.
2: Just like anything in your mouth is just. Ugh.
0: Yeah. So it was actually difficult to make fun of you yesterday,
2: mm-hmm.
0: but we powered through.
2: We did.
1: Yeah.
2: We did it.
1: You know, funny story. I haven't told you this yet. I got a text message from our boss, our general manager, mm-hmm. yesterday afternoon.
0: Yeah.
1: Did you get everything fixed? And I texted him back. I said, the dentist did take care of me,
2: mm-hmm.
1: and I was back in the office by 9:30 this morning for the rest of the workday.
0: You were still there. Yeah, you didn't leave for the day.
2: No.
0: He was gone for like an hour.
1: Our boss thought I was gone for the day.
2: What?
1: I should have just taken the day.
0: Yeah, you
2: should have.
0: Yeah.
2: Yeah, no one noticed you were here, apparently.
1: Mm-hmm.
0: Want us to write a song about it? Here it goes.
1: No, I do not.
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0: 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It's called Girl Dad.
1: That's so good.
2: It got me because I thought it was something different.
0: Yeah.
1: Same.
2: And then I figured it out after like the third verse.
0: Yeah.
1: It was hard.
2: It took me a little while. I'm like, wait a minute.
0: Yeah.
2: And then I was like, oh, okay.
0: And there's a twist. Yeah. And then there's another twist.
2: Yeah. Yeah. I love when country does that.
1: So same. Good.
0: Yeah. Extra cup of Joe feel good story of the day this morning on POR.

0: Well, I tell you, I feel like I'm backed up a little bit on feel-good stories. There's been so much good stuff happening
1: lately that I want to
0: catch up a little bit. I don't know if you've heard this one
2: Considering that every one of your feel-good stories are local, happen in Maine.
0: And I love them.
2: It's great to have that many.
0: They're so good. For 18-year-old Savannah Schools, baking has always been about more than just making some sweet treats.
1: Okay? Oh, yeah.
0: It's her happy place, even during one of the hardest chapters of Savannah's life. Savannah was diagnosed with cancer back in 2024, and she went through chemotherapy and multiple treatments. But even while she was fighting cancer, she kept on baking. And she became known at Barbara Bush Children's Hospital of Portland for bringing baked goods to her chemotherapy appointments. Welcoming things. So when Savannah showed up on to the hospital at the end of last week expecting a routine appointment, she had no idea what was waiting for her outside. Get this. Her very own bakery trailer.
1: What?
0: Yeah, Make-A-Wish Maine surprised Savannah with a mobile bakery that she had dreamed of sharing with her sister, Sydney. And now, cancer-free, the sisters get to start a brand new chapter together, baking, traveling to fairs.
2: What? Wow. Oh, that's so cool.
0: And they can figure out where this dream might take them.
1: That's
0: you
1: know? So awesome.
0: I love it. I think maybe a reality TV show might be next.
1: That would be cool.
2: Oh, wow. Yeah.
0: Ooh. Savannah says one of the biggest lessons that cancer taught her was to accept the kindness of other people.
2: Mm-hmm.
0: God, kids grow up so fast when they go through this stuff, don't they?
1: Yeah, they really do.
2: Can't wait to be a customer of this bakery.
0: I want seven of whatever you have. Yeah. Seven of everything.
1: Same.
0: This wish, by the way, pretty incredible example of that kindness. Make-A-Wish has granted a record 92 wishes this year. That's just Make-A-Wish Maine.
1: Okay?
0: And that brings a lot of joy to kids across the state. Now, for Savannah and Sydney, there is no big plan just yet. They're just going to enjoy the moment for a little bit and get used to their baking truck and keep on baking. And we'll probably see them on the road pretty soon.
1: Oh, my God.
0: And listen, we'll let you know when they hit the road because I'll be promoting them.
2: Yeah, yeah.
1: Same.
2: Yeah. Were they old enough to drive?
1: I know.
2: What did you
0: Probably not, but that's okay.
1: They can get a driver.
0: Yeah. Hey, they need one. I'll drive them.
1: Yeah, there you go.
0: No problem with that. And that is your Extra Cup of Joe feel-good story of the day. Get a jump on fall with preventative home maintenance from 207 Plumbing and Heating. 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
5: Cloudy skies are expected for your Wednesday, with our highs climbing into the upper 60s and lower 70s. Rain will develop after midnight tonight, with our lows falling into the 60s. We've got our heaviest rain moving through in the morning on Thursday, with rain becoming lighter after 11 a.m. and tapering off in the afternoon. Our highs will climb into the lower 70s. We could see some bright spots late in the day. I'm CBS 13 meteorologist Hannah Sheehy.
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0: 101.9 POR, John, Joe, and Courtney all morning, 12 in a row all day. Congratulations. We live in one of the least fun states in America.
1: Really? I like it that way.
2: It's pretty chill here.
1: Usually fun means trouble.
2: Yeah.
1: I don't like trouble. The older I get, the less I like trouble.
2: Yes.
0: This is a WalletHub.com national survey of I don't know how many people, and Maine is number 42.
2: What?
0: Out of 50.
1: Let me ask, what's their idea of fun?
0: They ranked nightlife, entertainment, and recreation. Maine's number 42. The other things that restaurants per capita, movie theaters per capita, fitness centers.
1: Sure.
0: Access to national parks, performing arts theaters per capita, golf courses and country clubs per capita.
1: Yeah. What about gravel pits where you can
0: get some of that?
1: Where you can potty on the weekends. They got that in there.
2: Bottles of Allen's coffee brand.
1: Yeah,
2: baby.
1: That they don't have a list for that on there, do they?
0: I did not see that as a category.
1: Yeah, that's
2: it
1: why.
2: It should be.
0: Skiing facilities per capita. We were tied for first with that.
2: Okay.
1: Right.
0: And
1: yeah.
0: Variety of arts, entertainment, and recreation establishments. We're number two behind South Dakota, which I imagine also has their share of, you know, pit parties, etc.
1: Sure.
2: Of course.
1: Absolutely.
0: So maybe that's where all those came in, because we were number two with that.
1: Mm-hmm.
2: Okay.
1: Not but surprised.
2: That's
0: overall.
2: Cool.
1: Listen, if you're judging by nightlife and theater, I'm surprised we're that high on the list as 42.
0: 42. Mm-hmm.
1: We do not have a lot of that stuff in Maine.
2: That's just using raw data and information, but you need to use like the feeling of being here.
1: Absolutely.
0: Yes.
1: Because in Maine, we might not have a lot of places that are open to go to.
2: Yeah.
1: But we make fun at night.
2: Backyard, baby.
1: Absolutely.
0: Maine is open to
1: go to.
2: It really is.
1: And it's always open.
0: Open space.
1: Absolutely.
2: A lot.
1: Yeah. We're not like you city slickers.
2: I know.
1: You know, we don't need the bright neon lights and stuff like that for us to have fun.
2: No.
1: No thanks there, guy.
2: Just a backyard zappa and some...
1: That's right. And a pony keg guy.
2: Yes. Oh, that sounds so good.
0: Courtney is suddenly wishing she was 20 years younger.
1: Yeah, you
2: That's
1: are.
2: True.
1: Hey, Courtney.
2: Hey, I'm only 35.
0: You're only 35?
2: Yes.
1: Wow.
2: Wow, thanks.
1: Most shocking thing of the day.
2: Times have been hard.
0: I actually didn't even think you were 35.
2: Wow. You're on my list.
0: No, I thought you were younger than that.
2: I know. You're making it up now. Now you're on my list.
1: There's no going back from that. No, you can't do it.
0: Forget it.
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0: Not if you're driving, naturally.
1: Yeah, please.
2: Drive with your knees. Woohoo!
1: No, don't do that.
2: Don't do that.
0: It's John, Joe, and Courtney on 101.9 POR. Today and this week and next week. Remember, kids are in school.
2: Yeah.
0: Take some extra care in the morning.
1: Yeah.
0: For some of us, it hits harder than others. Right, Joe?
2: It's okay. I've made you something to feel better.
1: I thought I had an extra day for this, but I thought this was happening Thursday.
2: Oh, no.
1: And it's not. So two different days today. I got kids starting school. It's actually Lucas, my youngest, will be starting tomorrow. I thought Jack was later in the week. Mm-hmm. But I got somebody just starting high school today. This is a big day.
0: It's funny because I asked you last week and you're like, no, they don't go back till after Labor Day.
1: I didn't think they did. Well, I got a lot of dates thrown at me.
2: You know what I mean?
1: Yeah, like you pay attention at home to your wife. You want to call your wife and see what you get wrong? And see who does better? Me or you?
2: Paying
1: attention to our wives?
0: We don't have that much.
1: We can do that,
0: We
1: dude.
0: Don't have that much time.
1: I will put myself against you any day of the week.
2: That would take the whole show.
1: Anyway.
0: Can we go back to talking about you, please?
1: Well, you switched it over.
2: Oh, my God.
1: Yeah, so Jack starts high school today, and we had a nice talk yesterday, last night, because he's nervous. You know, he's going into a new school.
2: It's a huge change.
1: Yeah, it's a big building. You know, I can remember my first day of high school. Luckily, I had a sister who was a senior.
2: Mm-hmm. Oh, cool.
1: And so I had a lot of my sister's friends. I can remember walking through the halls, and all the kids going by, and running into one of my sister's friends, and saying, Joey, you okay? And me being, I don't know where I'm going.
2: Where's my class?
1: And them directing me to the right spot.
2: Yeah.
1: But I went to a much bigger school too. Jack's going to be fine.
2: Oh, yeah.
1: He's a great kid. He's got a great personality. There's no problem making friends.
2: Life of the party.
1: For that kid.
0: Jack, just
1: be yourself. You're going to be fine. I'm worried about me.
0: Are you going to be fine?
1: No, I'm not. I got the concerned dad thing going on.
2: Yeah.
1: It's the same as when he started his first day of middle school. And I feel the same as when he started his first day of, you know, kindergarten. The same day of first grade. I've got those, you know, those jitters, and I know that I'll pick him up this afternoon, and I'll feel better, and he'll feel better too.
2: Yes.
1: And I do love that they do freshman days.
2: Me too.
1: It's just the freshmen that are going to go in there, and they'll get a nice tour, just, you know, meeting the new kids that they're going to have part of their class, and but I'll be okay.
0: I have a couple questions.
1: By the way, I'm just talking myself into that he's going to be
2: also,
1: fine.
2: Also, Jack is a big guy.
1: I told him that,
2: he doesn't look
1: too.
2: Like a freshman.
1: I said, Jack, you're a big guy, too. I think he'll be all right.
2: I never dealt with freshman stuff, either.
0: Yeah, right, because you were a big guy.
2: I looked
0: guy.
2: Like a woman.
0: I have a couple questions, but I want to hear Courtney's AI band song.
1: Oh, no, you've written a song.
2: Yeah.
1: Oh, great.
2: You requested some emotional, and it is. I listened earlier. I'm like, oh no.
0: Is the computer going to make me cry?
2: It might.
0: Okay.
2: I don't know. I'm sorry in advance. Okay. I'll play just the... Okay.

0: What a treasure left behind.
1: Oh my God.
2: I know.
3: Oh my God.
1: I thought you were writing a funny song. Joe's crying and he's a big baby. Jack's going to have fun and his dad's a big wuss. And I thought it was going to be a fast, fun song. I didn't know you were going to make me cry.
2: Emotional.
1: Oh my God, Courtney.
2: Is that so good?
1: No, it's not good.
2: I was like, wow.
1: Oh my God.
3: When you pick up Jack after school today and you say, how was your school day? Will you get stories or will he be, it's fine. Oh, it was good. And that's the end.
1: Oh, no, Jack's a talker.
3: He's the one.
1: The little guy's the one that I got to tie up and torture to get information.
3: It's the same as ours.
1: Yes, exactly the same.
2: Weird.
1: But best of luck today at your freshman day, Jack.
2: Oh my God.
1: You're going to knock it out of the park. And to all the kids that are starting your first day of school, it's okay to be nervous.
2: Yes.
1: Means that you care.
2: True.
1: You know, and you're all going to do wonderful.
2: Yeah.
1: And just give yourself a little slack. Give yourself a couple days to get used to your new school.
2: Mm-hmm.
1: And don't be afraid to ask those teachers some questions, okay? Don't be afraid to ask some people for questions
2: and
1: if you need
2: yourself.
1: Help. And be yourself.
2: Mm-hmm.
1: Unless your personality sucks, then be like somebody else.
2: Valid.
1: You know?
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11: Cloudy skies are expected for your Wednesday, with our highs climbing into the upper 60s and lower 70s. Rain will develop after midnight tonight, with our lows falling into the 60s. We've got our heaviest rain moving through in the morning on Thursday, with rain becoming lighter after 11 a.m. and tapering off in the afternoon. Our highs will climb into the lower 70s. We could see some bright spots late in the day. I'm CBS 13 meteorologist Hannah Sheehy.
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0: 101.9 POR, John, Joe, and Courtney all morning, 12 in a row all day. Now that we're into September, there is something I'm looking forward to.
1: Mm.
2: What?
0: It's also fair season.
2: Ooh, fair season started already, by
1: yes.
2: the way.
1: Yes.
0: Yeah. I know, like the Acton Fair was, last week or two weeks ago?
2: So.
0: I know there are summer fairs.
2: You're talking about the big ones.
0: I really think of fair season as, you know, Cumberland Fair,
1: right.
0: Freiburg Fair,
2: right. Ones.
0: So it'll be the third week of September.
1: Yep.
0: Is Cumberland, and then the week following,
2: cool,
0: is Freiburg. Except for that one day overlap now.
2: Yeah. Oh no.
0: Right. So what is it that you're looking forward to?
1: But Courtney, you want to give your list of foods now?
0: Yeah.
2: Fried dough.
0: Yeah. Good.
2: Cotton candy, but I always leave with the cotton candy.
1: I was just about to say, Courtney always leaves with two giant bags of cotton candy.
2: Ugh.
1: I always see Courtney with two big bags of cotton candy.
0: I mean,
2: maybe three.
0: Sugar rush. Because I know at least one of those bags doesn't make it home.
1: I was going to say, and the bag doesn't make it home.
2: Mm-hmm.
1: Boy, you guys, you don't even need me today. This is great. Go ahead.
2: I like... The sweet tea in the cup. One year I bought the commemorative cup, but I always forget to bring it.
0: You know that's like, it comes from a jug of Arizona.
2: Whatever.
0: Right?
2: It's good.
1: Hey, five words.
2: Yeah.
1: Dog bowl of french fries.
2: Yes.
1: Hello.
2: And of course.
0: I just did a count of words.
1: Does it get any better than dog bowl of french fries?
2: So hot.
1: It's the greatest thing ever.
2: And you're like burning yourself.
1: And you can do like your own salt and you do the vinegar and then as much ketchup as you want and then drowning in it.
0: Mm-hmm.
1: Like, and you're walking around in that big dog bowl and you're like, oh, it's all mine.
2: Mm-hmm.
1: I ain't shared. Kids, get your own.
2: Mr. and Mrs. Sausage, obviously.
1: Yeah, food is a big part of it for me.
2: It's massive.
1: I also like looking at, go in to see like the local crafting stuff.
2: I do love seeing
1: that. You realize how talented people are around here.
2: Mm-hmm. Yes.
1: You know, you go in like a crafting booth and stuff. Like, especially like the Freiburg one, like they usually have like a big tent that's set up, like multiple tents, and you see like all the local crafters that come, and it's pretty. There's some pretty cool stuff in there. Like they do like the cast iron, and they'll shape it in all these different shapes.
0: Oh, so that's cool.
1: You'll see all those people, and then you'll have people crochet stuff, and they make everything.
2: I love going past. You go past like the place where they're welding or the steaming the engine things,
1: and then you got the animals.
2: Oh, yeah. I do love the animals.
1: Courtney loves animals.
2: Got to think about what shoes I'm going to wear this
1: Courtney
2: year.
1: Likes to go by. Courtney
0: likes to make a flip-flop mistake last time or something.
2: I can't remember. I think I did make a mistake last time.
1: I believe you did, and you stepped in something that wasn't good. But Courtney likes to go by like the pigs and the cows, and she likes to pick the one that she would eat first.
2: Oh, yeah.
0: Oh, that's awful.
2: Just take a big bite.
1: Oh, look at that fat one right there. I'd eat him first.
2: You got to render the fat down a little bit.
1: Get over here, you little piggy.
2: And then I take a bite.
1: I'm going to eat you.
0: But the whole time, what have you got in your hands?
2: Baby Rosie?
0: No.
1: No.
0: Dog bowl?
1: Five words.
2: You think I'm walking around with that thing?
1: Dog bowl of french fries!
2: That's gone.
0: Most people are walking around. Not for Courtney. Sorry, my mistake.
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1: I like that one.
2: Yeah, that's a good song right there. 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
0: 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And signing up is easy. And you have a chance at 50 grand and lots of other prizes. But the first game is coming up a week from today, right?
2: Yeah.
0: September.
1: Really?
0: Yeah.
1: Wow.
0: So get started before the first game. You guys ready for a hang up or hang out?
2: Man, let's do this thing.
1: I'm ready.
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0: John, Joe, and Courtney's hang up or hang out on 101.9 POR. There was a problem with date number one. We don't know what it is. In fact, the only person who knows what it is not the person that's on the phone.
1: Ho-ho.
0: We're going to talk to Caroline first about the date with Tim.
2: What are you, French?
1: Bonjour, Caroline.
0: Bonjour, Caroline. Hi. Hi, Caroline.
4: Hi, bonjour.
2: What's going on with this dude?
0: That's all the French we know.
1: Yeah.
4: Yeah, I don't know what's going on with him. If I knew what was going on with him, I wouldn't be here.
0: Right.
2: True.
1: Exactly. Right. What happened with you guys? What did you guys do?
4: So that's kind of the problem. I canceled on him.
2: Oh. What happened?
4: I got wrapped up at work, like I couldn't make date, but I've been trying to reschedule, and I apologize and everything.
2: Yeah, did you slow down at all?
0: So, you didn't actually have a first date?
2: Yeah, and how long's it been since you last talked to him?
4: We were supposed to go to dinner like 3 weeks ago.
2: But you haven't even had the date?
4: No.
2: And he hasn't got back to you?
4: No, he went from like, oh my gosh, I can't wait to meet you. We have such great chemistry, to just like ignoring me completely.
2: Well, probably maybe. when you canceled the date.
0: Is that when he disappeared? That's when he started ghosting.
1: He's like,
2: Yeah, anything else causing this guy, you think, to not call you besides that? That's the obvious one.
1: Maybe she sent like a weird message or something.
4: No, I definitely did not send a weird message. I don't know. Like, I mean, I know I canceled on him. I know that's like a bummer, but at the same time, it's like life happens.
1: True. And if you were trying to like meet up or whatever.
0: But if it was like a last minute cancellation.
2: Yeah, sometimes, you know, and by the way, some people take it differently.
1: It can be a big turnoff for some people.
2: And we don't know how it was delivered.
1: That too.
2: So.
4: Yeah. Well, that's what I need to find out. Like how he took it and like what's up.
2: Yeah, John's going to do this big bit now where he tells you to be quiet and wait on the other end. I don't think you can.
1: No, I don't think so.
2: You can tell her if you want, John. No. I just don't think it's going to happen.
0: No, because now you just make me sound rude.
1: John tells her to shut up.
2: I'm not saying that, but that's part of the bit, but I don't think she can do it.
1: No.
4: I don't know where you're getting this from. I feel like I've been a very normal amount of talking.
0: Caroline? You hold on a second. Do whatever you want while you're hanging on, but we're going to ask Tim some questions in just a minute. And we'll pay for the second date, which turns out to be the first date.
1: True.
2: Yeah, which will be the first date.
0: Sound good?
4: Sounds good.
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8: Cloudy skies are expected for your Wednesday, with our highs climbing into the upper 60s and lower 70s. Rain will develop after midnight tonight, with our lows falling into the 60s. We've got our heaviest rain moving through in the morning on Thursday, with rain becoming lighter after 11 a.m. and tapering off in the afternoon. Our highs will climb into the lower 70s. We could see some bright spots late in the day. I'm CBS 13 meteorologist Hannah Sheehy.
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0: John, Joe, and Courtney all morning, 12 in a row all day. The weather today is not, you know, great.
1: But nah.
2: It's poo-poo.
0: It's fine.
2: Yeah.
0: It's fine.
1: It's weather. September.
0: It's September weather, isn't
1: right,
0: it?
1: Right, come
0: yeah.
1: on.
0: Yeah, it looks like clouds today and highs upper 60s along the coast, 70s inland. But the
2: That's
0: rain,
2: all right.
0: rain doesn't come till tonight.
1: Nah.
0: Let's get back to this Hang Up or Hang Out now on POR.
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0: John, Joe, and Courtney's Hang Up or Hang Out on 101.9 POR. We talked to Caroline, and Caroline talked to us.
2: Caroline!
0: I was waiting for that all
2: Caroline.
0: Along. Yeah. Yeah. Because I don't even know what song that is, but I knew you were going to sing
1: Black Eyed Peas, right?
2: No.
1: Outkast.
2: Outkast.
1: Yes.
2: So good.
0: Yeah. Mm. Whatever that is. Oh, that's the Hey Ya people.
2: Yes.
0: Hey Ya.
2: Hiya. It's on the same album.
0: All right. So we talked to Caroline about the date that she ended up canceling.
1: Yeah. So they don't know how last minute.
2: I guess we'll find out.
0: We'll give Tim a call. If they agree to go out, we're going to pay for the second date, which is actually the first date. But let's call him now and see if he actually even answers.
4: Hello?
1: Tim, John, Joe, and Courtney on WPOR. You're live on the air, buddy. How you doing?
2: Timmy!
1: What's happening, Timmy?
4: I guess I'm okay.
0: Yeah.
4: Hanging in there. How are you?
1: Well, we're doing okay. Our friend, actually, we got a buddy. Our friend Caroline had asked us to give you a call. Do you know the name Caroline? Ring a bell at all?
4: Caroline? Not really. I don't think so.
2: Are
1: all right,
2: you
1: bud.
2: Sure?
1: Well, listen, thanks for taking the time with us this morning. We appreciate it, and we'll talk to you later.
2: No, you had you were messaging this chick, Caroline, and she had to cancel dinner, and she said she never heard back from you.
4: Caroline from Bumble.
1: Must be the Bumble girl.
2: She didn't
0: we don't
2: specify.
0: Know what town she lives in. We didn't ask.
2: Bumbleville.
1: From Bumble, Maine.
2: But she wanted to reschedule with you, Timmer.
4: She wants to reschedule. Mm. Okay.
0: Yeah, well, the date that she canceled.
4: Yeah. I don't think that's going to happen.
0: Oh.
2: Why?
0: Do you mind?
4: Well, she stood me up. Should have thought about that. She wanted to reschedule.
0: She told us that she... Had to cancel. And reschedule.
2: Yeah.
0: What was it last minute?
4: last minute. I mean, last possible minute, as in I have not heard from her in 2 weeks.
2: Mm.
1: Well, I'm a little confused here. There must be some type of a mix-up, I think.
2: Yeah.
1: Because she thinks she reached out to you and that everything was fine.
2: She said she canceled, but
4: no,
2: not.
4: I mean, I got to the restaurant a little bit early, but I was there for 30, 40 minutes and just waiting around.
0: Oh,
2: that is last minute.
0: I guess that would explain why you're not responding to any of her messages after that.
1: Yeah, maybe we should get her in here and fill in some of the blanks, though, too.
2: Mm-hmm. I would think.
0: Hey, the good news, Tim.
4: You can lock her down.
0: The conversation you didn't want to have with Caroline is about to happen right now.
5: Hi.
0: Right on, Caroline, that was good. Yeah.
1: Explain yourself.
2: Yeah.
5: I messed up. I admit it. I absolutely messed up.
4: Okay. Well, you know, I got there a little bit early, but I don't know. I texted you at the 20-minute mark.
5: I'm sorry. I missed the message.
2: I mean, Caroline, you should have texted him to let him know that you were running late.
1: Obviously,
2: or that you couldn't.
1: Right?
2: I mean, duh.
5: I know. I was really wrapped up. I didn't even think to text. Yeah.
4: Why did you wait weeks before you even reached out?
2: Wait, nothing at all for weeks?
4: No, it was almost 2 weeks, 3 weeks.
5: But I'm here now, though.
1: Oh, my God.
2: Well,
1: hold on a second.
2: This is weird.
0: This is not the same story you told us, Caroline.
1: Caroline, we asked you to tell us the truth. You skipped all this stuff. This is nothing
5: really
1: that we talked about.
5: Help.
1: You didn't mention any of this.
5: I'm dead to him. You weren't going to help me if I told you the truth.
0: Well, I don't even think I want to help you now.
2: You lied to us.
1: I mean, you know what? You're right, though, because I would have just said, we're going to take a pass on this one.
2: Yeah.
0: I think let's leave it up to Courtney. How's that?
2: Me?
0: Yes.
2: I say no to Caroline.
1: How about we leave it up to Timmy?
2: Yeah, true.
1: I mean, he's a guy.
0: But if we leave it up to Tim, that means we're going to offer to pay for a date to someone who lied to us in order to get us to pay for the date.
1: Yeah, but he's
0: going
1: to say no. He's not going out with her.
2: I would think, Tim, what do you...
1: Tim, don't let me down.
5: I am a better person now, Tim, if you give me...
1: I'm a better person now, 3 weeks later.
4: Am I supposed to leave this up to a vote? I mean, I...
0: Well,
1: this isn't Survivor.
2: No,
0: the deal, the deal is if they... You know what, Caroline?
1: Hand in your torch.
2: Yeah.
1: This tribe has spoken.
2: We're putting out the tiki torch.
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1: good
0: Joe.
1: Song right there, man.
2: Right?
0: Woo! Yes.
2: Banging.
0: Mm. I'm ready now.
2: Okay.
0: Are you ready, Courtney?
2: I'm always ready.
0: Courtney's got this morning's app of the day at WPOR.
2: 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I have a good one that is like a throwback that I haven't used in, God, like 15, 20 years.
1: Yeah.
2: Back in my day, you used to have to print out your directions from the computer on your home printer from MapQuest.
1: Back in John and I's day, you used to have a big giant map you used to have to take out. And it was like the entire size of the front seat.
2: That sounds horrible.
1: And then, someone would have to navigate. You'd have to be the driver.
2: Oh, my God.
1: And then someone would be the navigator, right?
0: Yeah.
2: Those are so hard to read. Did they have a magnifying? Glass?
1: People knew their way around a lot better back in the day. Let's just say that.
0: It was simpler. It seems like it was simpler.
2: And you rode around more, I feel like, even back when I was in high school.
1: If you ask people over a certain age how to get to somewhere, they will give you pinpoint directions, and they'll know every road.
0: Yeah.
2: The store.
1: If you ask people, you know, under a certain age, they'll go, oh, I don't know. You'd have to ask my GPS.
0: Yeah.
2: That's so valid.
1: They just don't know anymore.
2: We've become reliant. So MapQuest, this is an app for you to use now.
0: Yeah. MapQuest has taken off in the last week. Downloads of MapQuest because...
1: Well, you know why.
0: MapQuest didn't rename Lake Ontario.
2: Yes. Thought it would be cool to do
0: People have given up on Google Maps and Apple Maps, which did change the name.
2: Mm-hmm.
0: And MapQuest didn't. And
1: look at you getting all political.
2: Power to the people.
0: Who even knew MapQuest even had an app?
2: Yeah. I know.
1: I didn't know.
2: No. Honestly... I like this, but I'm a big Google Maps girl, not Apple Maps. I have an iPhone, not Apple Maps. Google Maps forever and ever, and I'm a Google girly. Mm-hmm. But MapQuest, they have this really cool feature. If you're in TikTok, Insta, Facebook, and you're like, oh, this bakery is over here. It looks really cool. You hit share in TikTok or whatever, and it adds MapQuest as a place you can pin it on your MapQuest app.
1: Oh, cool.
2: For you to look at. So you're not like, wait, what's the address here? Go to Google, look it up, add it to map, you know, copy paste.
0: It just ties it all together.
2: Yeah,
1: it just puts a pin right there for you.
2: Isn't that cool?
1: And it doesn't do that on the other ones, huh?
2: Mm-mm.
1: Oh, wow, that's a nice feature.
2: And I like the voice on this one. There's a couple different options. I didn't record it or anything, but it has a more soothing voice. The Google Maps voice makes me irritated, and I yell at it. I'll be like, shut up! I don't know. It's just like a rage. You know when you're driving, you get the driving rage.
1: No, I don't know what that's like at all, Courtney.
2: And I'm like, shut up. It won't make up a name.
1: I've never yelled while I was driving.
2: Oh my God.
0: Never.
2: Same. Never. My blood pressure never rises when I'm driving.
1: Of course not.
2: But otherwise, it's, you know, same route choices. You can say avoid tolls, avoid highways, which is how I like to ride.
1: So pretty much the same thing.
2: But better.
1: Yeah, but just I like the little pinning thing. That's kind of a neat thing.
2: And you can do it like, say.
1: Because I don't like to search. Because a lot of times I'm on the road and I have to pull over and search. And I'm like, I just need to get to where I need to go quickly.
2: Yes, that's what you want. And I just like it. Like, say you're going to Boston for the weekend and you have multiple places. You're like, I want to go to this bar. I want to go to this restaurant. You can pin all these places, multiple places, and then find them on your map. I just love that.
1: Very nice.
2: I think it's very, and you get to choose a cute little avatar, and I choose this cute little 8-bit unicorn.
1: Mm.
2: So it's like a little unicorn going down the road.
1: Oh, look at you.
2: Very precious.
1: Yeah. You're so sweet.
0: Is there a pay level for it?
2: No, I didn't see any paid level, which is interesting.
1: I wouldn't think there would be. Those map things are all free, aren't they?
2: Yeah, Google and Apple Maps. Yeah, I don't think
1: pay for those.
2: That would be crazy.
1: Yeah, it would.
2: I get extra roads if I pay for it. Actually, I'd pay for that. So
1: they'll make up some directions for you.
0: Right? Courtney's app of the day today.
2: MapQuest.
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11: Cloudy skies are expected for your Wednesday, with our highs climbing into the upper 60s and lower 70s. Rain will develop after midnight tonight, with our lows falling into the 60s. We've got our heaviest rain moving through in the morning on Thursday, with rain becoming lighter after 11 a.m. and tapering off in the afternoon. Our highs will climb into the lower 70s. We could see some bright spots late in the day. I'm CBS 13 meteorologist Hannah Sheehy.
12: 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You're listening to John, Joe, and Courtney. They're just fantastic on 101.9 POR.

0: 101.9 POR, John, Joe, and Courtney all morning, 12 in a row all day. I know it's only Wednesday.
1: Yeah.
0: I'm very excited. Very excited for Friday.
1: Yeah, why?
0: You know me, I'm not usually one to rush the week, right? I don't want time to pass too quickly.
2: Yeah. Mm-hmm.
0: Because this time of year, if time passes too quickly, it's winter time.
2: And then it's winter.
0: Right? So I want time to go slow.
1: Plus, we have Courtney here to try to get time to pass by quick.
2: It's Christmas. Hurry up.
0: But no. I'm looking forward to Friday.
1: Yeah.
0: Because I haven't seen Baby Rosie in a couple weeks.
1: Oh, yeah. You're in this Friday.
2: I'm off on Friday. Remember?
1: Oh, that's right. Now, by the way, it's been more than a few weeks.
2: Yeah.
1: Haven't you not seen Baby Rosie in probably a month or so?
0: Well,
2: it's been a while.
0: I took all the Fridays off in August.
1: August.
0: But there was one day mid-August.
2: Oh, when my mom was sick,
0: When Grammy was sick.
2: Yeah. So. My mom will not have her for the weekend. And then on Monday, she'll text me and be like, she got taller. And she does. She's growing so fast.
1: Yeah.
2: So next time you see her, she'll be like huge.
0: Yeah. Like a weed.
1: That will be fun.
2: I know.
1: Well, yeah, but you won't see her now until, the end of September.
2: Oh, yeah, because you're off next week.
0: You're off Friday.
1: Yeah, and you're off the next week.
0: So it'll be...
1: like the end of September.
0: It'll be three Fridays before I see Rosie.
1: Man.
2: Oh, my God.
1: So what I've been telling her about you not liking her will make even more sense to Baby Rosie.
3: 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John, Joe, and Courtney. Maine's number one way to start the day. 101.9 POR.
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0: 101.9 POR, John, Joe, and Courtney all morning, 12 in a row, all day. I have a bit of a concern.
1: Yeah.
0: Because somebody told me yesterday, and while I was out, because I had a broken tooth, which is fine. Thank you, dentist.
2: Yay.
0: Thank you, Saco River Dentistry.
1: No, they're so good. They always get me in, too.
2: Whenever I love them.
1: Yeah, they always like block out a little emergency time for people, and I appreciate that.
2: Yeah, and plus their waiting room is so relaxing.
0: It's very nice.
2: The couch.
1: I always want to fall asleep when I'm in there.
2: Same.
1: It's nice.
0: Someone in the office said, oh, we heard the song Joe and Courtney played about you this
1: morning. You did hear it. Oh, you didn't hear it?
0: No.
1: Oh, they heard it.
0: I was told about it.
1: It was great.
2: You want to hear it? Cue me up.
1: Oh, you have it?
2: Oh, yep.
0: All right.
1: This is awesome. So, John's bad tooth yesterday.
0: And you have a song about it?
1: Oh, yeah. We did a song. We wrote a song about it. Want to hear it?
0: Here it goes.
2: Here it goes.

0: It's like a weird bad FGL song.
1: No, I love that. It was great. That's
2: so good.
1: Shading out of bush too.
0: For the record, I was not drooling.
2: Yeah, are you sure?
1: I thought you were.
0: I was not drooling. But yeah. I did have to put in a mouth guard to stop.
1: Yeah, it was funny.
0: It covered it up.
2: That's good, though.
1: It was odd that he had mouth guard and he was like, hey, guys. I'm glad you got it fixed, and I'm glad that Saco River Dentistry got you.
0: Yeah,
2: legit.
1: You look like you were in pain yesterday. I was talking to Courtney. Like, tooth pain is one of those pains where you feel it when you take a step.
2: Yes.
1: Like, you can feel it with each step.
2: Everything.
1: I hate, tooth pains are the worst.
2: Just like anything in your mouth is just, ugh.
1: Yeah, so it was actually difficult to make fun of you yesterday,
2: mm-hmm.
1: but we powered through.
2: We did.
0: Yeah.
2: We did it.
0: You know, funny story, I haven't told you this yet. I got a text message from our boss, our general manager, mm-hmm. yesterday afternoon.
1: Yeah.
0: Did you get everything fixed? And I texted him back. I said, the dentist did take care of me.
2: Mm-hmm.
0: And I was back in the office by 9:30 this morning for the rest of the workday.
1: You were still there. Yeah, you didn't leave for the day.
2: No.
1: He was just gone for like an hour.
0: Our boss thought I was gone for the day.
2: What?
0: I should have just taken the day.
1: Yeah, you
2: should have.
1: Yeah.
2: Yeah, no one noticed you were here, apparently.
0: Mm-hmm.
1: Want us to write a song about it? Here it goes.
0: No, I do not.
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2: Cloudy skies are expected for your Wednesday, with our highs climbing into the upper 60s and lower 70s. Rain will develop after midnight tonight, with our lows falling into the 60s. We've got our heaviest rain moving through in the morning on Thursday, with rain becoming lighter after 11 a.m. and tapering off in the afternoon. Our highs will climb into the lower 70s. We could see some bright spots late in the day. I'm CBS 13 meteorologist Hannah Sheehy.
1: 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John, Joe, and Courtney all morning. 12 in a row all day.

0: 101.9 POR. John, Joe, and Courtney all morning. 12 in a row all day. A cloudy day today.
1: Nah.
0: Rain developing tonight.
2: Yeah.
0: Glad I got the lawn mowed yesterday.
2: Oh, you did.
1: Good for you.
2: I'm glad I didn't. And I don't have to do it today or tomorrow.
0: I guess not.
2: There's my feel-good story of the day.
0: Oh, yeah. Speaking of.

0: Well, I tell you, I feel like I'm backed up a little bit on feel good stories. There's been so much good stuff happening
1: lately that I want to
0: catch up a little bit. I don't know if you've heard this one yet.
2: Considering that every one of your feel good stories are local, happen in Maine.
0: And I love them.
2: It's great to have that many.
0: They're so good. For 18-year-old Savannah Schools, baking has always been about more than just making some sweet treats.
1: Okay? Oh, yeah.
0: It's her happy place, even during one of the hardest chapters of Savannah's life. Savannah was diagnosed with cancer back in 2024, and she went through chemotherapy and multiple treatments. But even while she was fighting cancer, she kept on baking, and she became known at Barbara Bush Children's Hospital of Portland for bringing baked goods to her chemotherapy appointments. Welcoming things. So when Savannah showed up on to the hospital at the end of last week expecting a routine appointment, she had no idea what was waiting for her outside. Get this. Her very own bakery trailer.
1: What?
0: Yeah, Make-A-Wish Maine surprised Savannah with a mobile bakery that she had dreamed of sharing with her sister, Sydney. And now, cancer-free, the sisters get to start a brand new chapter together, baking, traveling to fairs.
2: What? Wow. Oh, that's so cool.
0: And they can figure out where this dream might take them.
1: That's
0: you
1: know? So awesome.
2: I love it.
0: I think maybe a reality TV show might be next.
1: That would be cool.
2: Oh, wow. Yeah.
0: Ooh. Savannah says one of the biggest lessons that cancer taught her was to accept the kindness of other people.
2: Mm-hmm.
0: God, kids grow up so fast when they go through this stuff, don't they?
1: Yeah, they really do.
2: Can't wait to be a customer of this bakery.
0: I want seven of whatever you have. Seven of everything.
1: Same.
0: This wish, by the way, pretty incredible example of that kindness. Make-A-Wish has granted a record 92 wishes this year. That's just Make-A-Wish Maine.
1: Okay?
0: And that brings a lot of joy to kids across the state. Now, for Savannah and Sydney, there is no big plan just yet. They're just going to enjoy the moment for a little bit and you know, get used to their baking truck and keep on baking. And we'll probably see them on the road pretty soon.
1: Oh, my God.
0: And listen, we'll let you know when they hit the road because I'll be promoting them.
2: Yeah, yeah.
1: Same.
2: Yeah. Were they old enough to drive?
1: I know.
2: What did you
0: Probably not, but that's okay.
1: They can get a driver.
0: Yeah. Hey, they need one. I'll drive them.
1: Yeah, there you go.
0: No problem with that. And that is your Extra Cup of Joe feel-good story of the day. 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

0: 101.9 POR, John, Joe, and Courtney all morning, 12 in a row all day. Congratulations. We live in one of the least fun states in America.
1: Really? I like it that way.
2: It's pretty chill here.
1: Usually fun means trouble.
2: Yeah.
1: I don't like trouble. The older I get, the less I like trouble.
2: Yes.
0: This is a WalletHub.com national survey of I don't know how many people, and Maine is number 42.
2: What?
0: Out of 50.
1: Let me ask, what's their idea of fun?
0: They ranked nightlife, entertainment, and recreation. Maine's number 42. The other things that restaurants per capita, movie theaters per capita, fitness centers.
1: Sure.
0: Access to national parks, performing arts theaters per capita, golf courses and country clubs per capita.
1: Yeah. What about gravel pits where you can get
0: some of that?
1: Where you can potty on the weekends. They got that in there.
2: Bottles of Allen's coffee brand.
1: Yeah,
2: baby.
1: I bet they don't have a list for that on there, do they?
0: I did not see that as a category.
1: Yeah, that's
2: it. Should be.
0: Skiing facilities per capita. We were tied for first with that.
2: Okay.
1: Right.
2: And yeah.
0: Variety of arts, entertainment, and recreation establishments. We're number two behind South Dakota, which I imagine also has their share of, you know, pit parties, etc.
1: Sure.
2: Of course.
1: Absolutely.
0: So maybe that's where all those came in, because we were number two with that.
1: Mm-hmm.
2: Okay.
1: Not but surprised.
0: That's overall.
1: Cool. Listen, if you're judging by nightlife and theater, I'm surprised we're that high on the list as 42.
0: 42. Mm-hmm.
1: We do not have a lot of that stuff in Maine.
2: That's just using raw data and information, but you need to use like the feeling of being here.
1: Absolutely.
0: Yes.
1: Because mm-hmm. in Maine, we might not have a lot of places that are open to go to.
2: Yeah.
1: But we make fun at night.
2: Backyard, baby.
1: Absolutely.
0: Maine is open to
1: absolutely.
0: Go to.
1: Absolutely.
2: It really is.
1: And it's always open.
0: Open space.
1: Absolutely.
2: A lot.
1: Yeah. We're not like you city slickers.
2: I know.
1: You know, we don't need the bright neon lights and stuff like that for us to have fun.
2: No.
1: No thanks there, guy.
2: Just a backyard fly zappa and some...
1: That's right. And a pony keg guy.
2: Yes. Oh, that sounds so good.
0: Courtney is suddenly wishing she was 20 years younger.
1: Yeah, you
2: That's
1: are.
2: True.
1: Hey, Courtney.
2: Hey, I'm only 35.
0: You're only 35?
2: Yes.
1: Wow.
2: Wow, thanks.
1: Most shocking thing of the day.
2: Times have been hard.
0: I actually didn't even think you were 35.
2: Wow. You're on my list.
0: No, I thought you were younger than that.
2: I know. You're making it up now. Now you're on my list.
1: There's no going back from that. No, you can't do it, dude. You can't do it.
0: Forget it.
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5: Cloudy skies are expected for your Wednesday, with our highs climbing into the upper 60s and lower 70s. Rain will develop after midnight tonight, with our lows falling into the 60s. We've got our heaviest rain moving through in the morning on Thursday, with rain becoming lighter after 11 a.m. and tapering off in the afternoon. Our highs will climb into the lower 70s. We could see some bright spots late in the day. I'm CBS 13 meteorologist Hannah Sheehy.
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0: 12 in a row would have been over by now if we had started it like 8 songs earlier.
1: Well, yeah.
0: Well, obviously. We didn't, so it's not. And there it is. Then that makes no sense at all.
2: Thank you, Captain Obvious.
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when she goes to bed. She hits her knees and bows her head.

0: Right, Joe?
1: It's okay. I've made you something to feel better.
2: I thought I had an extra day for this, but I thought this was happening Thursday.
1: Oh, no.
2: And it's not. It's I have so two different days today. I got kids starting school. It's actually Lucas, my youngest, will be starting tomorrow. I thought Jack was later in the week. But I got somebody just starting high school today. This is a big day.
0: It's funny because I asked you last week and you're like, no, they don't go back till after Labor Day.
2: I didn't think they did. Well, I got a lot of dates thrown at me.
1: Yeah.
2: You know what I mean? Yeah, like you pay attention at home to your wife. You want to call your wife and see what you get wrong? And see who does better? Me or you?
1: Paying
2: attention to our wives?
0: We don't have that much
2: time. We can do that.
0: We don't have that much time.
2: I will put myself against you any day of the week.
1: That would take the whole show.
2: Anyway.
0: Can we go back to talking about you, please?
2: Well, you switched it over.
1: Oh, my God.
2: Yeah, so Jack starts high school today, and we had a nice talk yesterday, last night, because he's nervous. You know, he's going into a new school.
1: It's a huge change.
2: Yeah, it's a big building. You know, I can remember my first day of high school. Luckily, I had a sister who was a senior.
1: Mm-hmm. Oh, cool.
2: And so I had a lot of my sister's friends. I can remember walking through the halls, and all the kids going by, and running into one of my sister's friends, and saying, Joey, you okay? And me being, I don't know where I'm going.
1: Where's my class?
2: And them directing me to the right spot.
1: Yeah.
2: But I went to a much bigger school too. So Jack's going to be fine.
1: Oh, yeah.
2: He's a great kid. He's got a great personality. There's no problem making friends.
1: Life of the party.
2: For that kid.
0: Jack,
2: be yourself. You're going to be fine. I'm worried about me.
0: Are you going to be fine?
2: No, I'm not. I got the concerned dad thing going on.
1: Yeah.
2: It's the same as when he started his first day of middle school. And I feel the same as when he started his first day of, you know, kindergarten. The same day of first grade.
1: Yeah.
2: I've got those, you know, those jitters. And I know that I'll pick him up this afternoon and I'll feel better and he'll feel better too.
1: Yes. Yeah.
2: And I do love that they do freshman days.
1: Me too.
2: It's just the freshmen that are going to go in there and they'll get a nice tour, just, you know, meeting the new kids that they're going to have part of their class. But I'll be okay.
0: I have a couple questions.
2: By the way, I'm just talking myself into that he's going to be
1: also,
2: fine.
1: Also, Jack is a big guy.
2: I told
1: he
2: him
1: doesn't
2: that
1: look
2: too.
1: Like a freshman.
2: I said, Jack, you're a big guy, too. I think he'll be all right.
1: I never dealt with freshman stuff either.
0: Yeah, right, because you were a big guy.
1: I looked
0: guy.
1: Like a woman.
0: I have a couple questions, but I want to hear Courtney's AI band song.
2: Oh, no, you've written a song.
1: Yeah.
2: Oh, great.
1: You requested some emotional, and it is. I listened earlier. I'm like, oh no.
0: Is the computer going to make me cry?
1: It might.
0: Okay.
1: I don't know. I'm sorry in advance. Okay. I'll play just the... Okay.

0: thief. But what a treasure left behind.
1: Oh my God.
2: I know.
3: Oh my God.
1: I thought you were writing a funny song. Joe's crying and he's a big baby. Jack's going to have fun and his dad's a big wuss. And I thought it was going to be a fast, fun song. I didn't know you were going to make me cry.
2: Emotional.
1: Oh my God, Courtney.
2: Is that so good?
1: No, it's not good.
2: I was like, wow.
1: Oh my God.
3: When you pick up Jack after school today and you say, how was your school day? Will you get stories or will he be, it's fine.
1: Oh,
3: it was good. And that's the end.
1: Good. Oh, no, Jack's a talker.
3: He's the one.
1: The little guy's the one that I got to tie up and torture to get information.
3: It's the same as ours.
1: Yeah, it's exactly the same.
2: Weird.
1: But best of luck today at your freshman day, Jack.
2: I know, my God.
1: You're going to knock it out of the park. And to all the kids that are starting your first day of school, it's okay to be nervous.
2: Yes.
1: Means that you care.

0: And you're all going to do wonderful.
1: Yeah.
0: And just give yourself a little slack. Give yourself a couple days to get used to your new school. Mm-hmm. And don't be afraid to ask those teachers some questions, mm-hmm. okay?
1: For real.
0: Don't be afraid to ask some people for questions
1: and
0: if you need
1: yourself.
0: Help. And be yourself. Mm-hmm. Unless your personality sucks, then be like somebody else.
1: Valid.
0: You know?
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0: 101.9 POR, John, Joe, and Courtney all morning, 12 in a row all day. Now that we're into September, there is something I'm looking forward to.
1: Mm.
2: What?
0: It's also fair season.
2: Ooh, fair season started already, by
1: yes.
2: the way.
1: Yes.
0: I know, like the Acton Fair was, what, last week or two weeks ago?
2: And,
0: yeah, I know there are summer fairs.
2: You're talking about the big ones.
0: I really think of fair season as, you know, Cumberland Fair,
1: right.
0: Freiburg Fair,
2: right. ones.
0: So it'll be the third week of September.
1: Yep.
0: Is Cumberland, and then the week following,
2: cool,
0: is Freiburg. Except for that one day overlap now.
2: Yeah. Oh no.
0: Right. So what is it that you're looking forward to?
1: But Courtney, you want to give your list of foods now?
0: Yeah.
2: Fried dough.
0: Yeah. Good.
2: Cotton candy, but I always leave with the cotton candy.
1: I was just about to say, Courtney always leaves with two giant bags of cotton candy.
2: Ugh.
1: I always see Courtney with two big bags of cotton candy.
0: I mean,
2: maybe three.
0: Sugar rush. Because I know at least one of those bags doesn't make it home.
1: I was going to say, true. And the bag doesn't make it home.
2: Mm-hmm.
1: Boy, you guys, you don't even need me today. This is great. Go ahead.
2: I like... The sweet tea in the cup. One year I bought the commemorative cup, but I always forget to bring it.
0: You know that's like, it comes from a jug of Arizona.
2: Whatever. Right? It's good.
1: Hey, five words.
2: Yeah.
1: Dog bowl of french fries.
2: Yes.
1: Hello.
2: And of course.
0: I just did a count of words.
1: Does it get any better than dog bowl of french fries?
2: So hot.
1: It's the greatest thing ever.
2: And you're like burning
1: and
2: yourself.
1: And you can do like your own salt and you do the vinegar and then as much ketchup as you want and then drowning in it.
0: Mm-hmm.
1: Like, and you're walking around in that big dog bowl and you're like, oh, it's all mine.
2: Mm-hmm.
1: I ain't shared. Kids, get your own.
2: Mr. and Mrs. Sausage, obviously.
1: Yeah, food is a big part of it for
2: it's
1: me.
2: Massive.
1: I also like looking at, going to see like the local crafting stuff.
2: I do love seeing
1: you
2: that.
1: You realize how talented people are around here.
2: Mm-hmm. Yes.
1: You know, you go in like a crafting booth and stuff. Like, especially like the Freiburg one, like they usually have like a big tent that's set up, like multiple tents.
0: Yeah.
1: And you see like all the local crafters that come. And it's pretty, there's some pretty cool stuff in there. Like they do like the cast iron and they'll, shape it in all these different shapes.
0: Oh, so that's cool.
1: You'll see all those people and then you'll have people crochet stuff. And they make everything.
2: I love going past like the place where they're welding or the steaming, the engine things.
1: And then you got the animals.
2: Oh, I do love the animals.
1: Courtney loves animals.
2: Got to think about what shoes I'm going to wear this
1: Courtney
2: year.
1: Likes to go by. Courtney
0: did
1: likes
0: you
1: to
0: make
1: go,
0: a flip-flop mistake last time or something?
2: I can't remember. I think I did make a mistake last

0: time.
1: I believe you did, and you stepped in something that wasn't good. But Courtney likes to go by like the pigs and the cows, and she likes to pick the one that she would eat first.
0: Oh yeah,
2: oh, that's awful.
0: Just take a big bite.
1: Oh, look at that fat one right there. I'd eat him first.
0: You got to render the fat down a little bit.
1: Oh
0: but...
1: yeah, get over here, you little piggy.
0: And then I take a bite.
1: I'm gonna eat you.
2: But the whole time, what have you got in your hands?
0: Baby Rosie.
2: No.
1: No.
2: Dog bowl.
1: Right. Five words.
0: You think I'm walking around with that thing?
1: French fries.
0: That's gone.
2: Most people are walking around. Not for Courtney. Sorry, my mistake.
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2: Cloudy skies are expected for your Wednesday, with our highs climbing into the upper 60s and lower 70s. Rain will develop after midnight tonight, with our lows falling into the 60s. We've got our heaviest rain moving through in the morning on Thursday, with rain becoming lighter after 11 a.m. and tapering off in the afternoon. Our highs will climb into the lower 70s. We could see some bright spots late in the day. I'm CBS 13 meteorologist Hannah Sheehy.
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101.9 POR John Joe recording all morning, 12 in a row, all day. We've done it. We have made it to the midweek peak. Yes, happy Wednesday, Waterboro. I am Riley Reid. You just heard Ella Langley. Now we got more Ella for you. It's a little twofer. Here's Dandelion.

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Yo, we're getting so close to that Riley Green album. I can almost taste it. 101.9 POR, John, Joe, and Courtney all morning, 12 in a row, all day. Coetzel now and Ella Langley again. Here's Jaden.

0: 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We've been talking about it already. Bill Dodge, GMC Football Fantasy. It's easy to play. It's free to play. 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

0: 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It's Riley Reid. You know that episode of Parks and Rec where they have the people from Venezuela? And they're like, this jail, the jail. Yeah, that's what I'm saying for the person that vandalized Dolly Parton's star on the Hollywood Walk of Fame this week. Automatic jail for life. That's what that should be. She is an angel. She was one of the best human beings on this earth. I don't know why I'm getting so emotional about this. Excuse me. All I'm saying is, have the day you deserve, person.
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0: WBOR Jonjo recording all morning, 12 in a row, all day. Oh, gross. This is a good thing that I do not drink coffee. Yeah, and you might not want to either. I mean, hey, with all of the freaking recalls that we've had, it wouldn't be surprising if there are ground-up cockroaches in our coffee. There's a woman on TikTok claiming that. Yeah, honestly, I'm just saying, I wouldn't be surprised. And again, this is why I don't drink coffee. I don't want to know what's in my energy drink, so don't tell me.
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16: Cloudy skies continue for the rest of our day, with rain developing after midnight tonight. Our lows are falling to around 60 degrees. On Thursday, expect a slower morning commute as we're looking at rain showers and downpours at times. Visibility will be reduced as well. We will have improvements throughout the day, with some sunshine by evening. I'm CBS 13 meteorologist Hannah Sheehy.
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got a couple months before we get that second Hudson Westbrook album. That'll be out in November. There's Painted You Pretty, 101.9 POR. Here's the latest from Chris Young now.

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Sacco, what's good? 101.9 POR, John, Joey, Courtney, all morning, 12 in a row, all day. If you're in Sacco, do you always celebrate Taco Tuesday? I feel like you have to, you know? And also, Sacco should have a Taco Fest.

101.9 POR, you got your tickets yet for Luke Combs at Gillette Stadium? He'll be there May 1st. That's going to be an awesome show. Taylor Swift now, I Knew It, I Knew You on POR.

Man, I got so excited. I got a letter from the county, and I was like, woohoo, this is great. And then it was like, no, you have to report for jury duty. Wait, what? I've never done jury duty before. I really hope I'm not on, like, a murder trial case. I can't handle that kind of stuff. Please have it be something where, like, I can just get dismissed because of prejudice. 101.9 POR, John Pardee, here's Boots Off.

Bailey Zimmerman on 101.9 POR. John, Joe, and Courtney all morning, 12 in a row, all day. I saw this video on YouTube talking about Bailey Zappi and Mac Jones having like a beef with each other. Did you know about that? I don't remember that. I don't know. Sometimes I feel like these YouTube videos are just AI slop. All of it's made up.

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0: 101.9 POR, John Joe recording all morning, 12 in a row, all day. It's Riley Reid, and apparently you got to look out for butt sniffers. I'm not talking about dogs. I'm talking about a man. Although, this was in California, so hopefully we don't have any Maine men going around sniffing booties. But, yeah, don't do that. You will get labeled a sex offender. Okay? It's not cute. Only dogs can do it.
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0: Hey, we got a three-day weekend coming up, right? With Labor Day, 101.9 POR, John Joe recording all morning, 12 in a row, all day. So what are your plans for this weekend? You got any? Well, you could try this.
1: Are you sick and tired of being sick and tired? Well, swing on out to Ken's Cuddle Barn out here in Crapper Creek. Just bring a pillow. We supply the blankies. Come on in and snuggle up with one of the Crapper Creek regulars. Relax and feel that stress just melt away as you lay in the arms of fellas like Hank Scratchum or maybe even Peggy. Heck, if you're lucky, she might bring along her big hairy beaver. That's usually in a cage behind her cabin. Just be careful, he bites. Remember, this is snuggling. No hanky-panky allowed. No, that's cabin two down the way, where the safe word is kumquat. It's Ken's Cuddle Barn, open 7 days a week, now with a new air freshener, finally. So come get your cuddle on. Oh, that's nice. Real nice.
0: I think I'm going to pass on that place. I'll just stay home.
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4: Cloudy skies continue for the rest of our day, with rain developing after midnight tonight. Our lows are falling to around 60 degrees. On Thursday, expect a slower morning commute as we're looking at rain showers and downpours at times. Visibility will be reduced as well. We will have improvements throughout the day, with some sunshine by evening. I'm CBS 13 meteorologist Hannah Sheehy.
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101.9 POR, John, Joey, Courtney, all morning, 12 in a row, all day. Riley Green's got that new album coming out at the end of this month. Yeah, Parker McCollum playing tomorrow night in Bangor, then playing at Bank NH on Friday. You going to any of the shows? You should. Also this Friday, hey!

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construction workers felt when they found all that gold underneath a brewery. Like, that's insane. Just tons of gold bars, $10 million worth. 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

101.9 POR, John Joe, Courtney, all morning, 12 in a row, all day. Riley Reed here. So here's the thing. You could win $50,000 just by playing Bill Dodge GMC Football Fantasy. Yeah. First game's September 9th, so sign up now in the POR app.

0: Oh, yeah. Tucker Wetmore. 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For the weirdest... you know what? I'm not going to get into where I was, but it was an odd situation. And then that song was playing in my head. And I'm like, what an odd song to be playing in my head right now. But it is super catchy. Tucker Wetmore. 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

0: Hey, hope you aren't planning a trip to Bar Harbor this weekend. You're going to have to look out for sharks. 101.9 POR, John Joy, recording all morning, 12 in a row, all day. Yeah, there's video of one attacking some seals, and it's a great white. It's not just like a little shark. No, great white. Big old shark. Big A shark. Yeah, this is why I don't go in the water often.
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18: Cloudy skies continue for the rest of our day, with rain developing after midnight tonight. Our lows are falling to around 60 degrees. On Thursday, expect a slower morning commute as we're looking at rain showers and downpours at times. Visibility will be reduced as well. We will have improvements throughout the day, with some sunshine by evening. I'm CBS 13 meteorologist Hannah Sheehy.
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If you got a son that's of the age, you know, where they're starting to date, might I suggest telling them, definitely wear deodorant. Maybe even some cologne and definitely shower. Don't do the pheromone maxing thing. I'm getting so sick of all these maxing trends. I mean, good damn.

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morning, all morning, 12 in a row, all day. I'm not kidding when I say the person that vandalized Dolly Parton's star on the Hollywood Walk of Fame should get jail for life. Yeah. Awful. Bells with Dolly Parton now. Here's Son of Jolene on POR.

Dean playing Bank NH twice this month, 25th and 26th. You got tickets to either night of the show. You better get them now before it's sold out. 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Go check the POR app. Kenny Chesney, his new album, Silver Sands Marina, coming out this month. Here's Carry On.

I think it's so funny what Gary Lavoc says about Ella Langley choosing Texas, because I think it's how a lot of us feel. We hear it and we're like, and we can't get that song out of our head the rest of the day. So yeah, have fun with that. 101.9 POR, Lainey Wilson and John Mayer now.

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0: 101.9 POR, John Joe recording all morning, 12 in a row, all day. There's Luke Combs. Rethink some things. Don't forget, Luke is coming to Gillette Stadium May 1st. Oh, yeah. I was mad with Luke. I was like, man, you didn't come and do a show on your last tour around here. But he's making up for it with this Gillette Stadium one, that's for sure. Hopefully we get some more tickets to give away. We already gave some away to win them before you can buy them, but you can buy them now. 101.9 POR app. Go. 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

0: 101.9 POR, John Joy recording all morning, 12 in a row, all day. It's Riley Reed. Man, that was a rough crash in Harrison. I don't know if you saw about that. Two people are hospitalized due to that. It involved a tractor trailer, and oh man, that cab is crushed. I mean, you could still technically drive it, but yeah, I hope everybody's okay.
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15: Cloudy skies continue for the rest of our day, with rain developing after midnight tonight. Our lows are falling to around 60 degrees. On Thursday, expect a slower morning commute as we're looking at rain showers and downpours at times. Visibility will be reduced as well. We will have improvements throughout the day, with some sunshine by evening. I'm CBS 13 meteorologist Hannah Sheehy.
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say so. I'm so serious when I say this. If you do need somebody, say so. September is Suicide Prevention and Awareness Month, and I take that incredibly seriously. I know Joe talks a lot about mental health with his Extra Cup of Joe. Well, I want to remind you that it is okay to not be okay, but it is also okay to get help. 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Here's Cole Swindell, Girl Dad.

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Ella Langley, Loving Life Again, 101.9 POR. John, Joe, and Courtney all morning, 12 in a row all day. I mean, she's got to be loving life. 20 weeks on top of the Billboard Hot 100 charts with Choosin' Texas. That's a new record.

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You take away the, it's just fall. Cody Johnson on 101.9 POR. You know, it's meteorological fall now. Yeah, the autumnal equinox doesn't start until later this month, but technically it's already fall. Doesn't quite feel like it. 101.9 POR, Morgan Wallen.

Bailey Zimmerman, 101.9 POR, John Joe and Courtney all morning, 12 in a row, all day. It's Riley Reed. Man, I'm so excited for football to be back. 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You just pick which team you think will win each week.

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Yeah. Kids back in school? Oh, yes. You have the house all back to yourself? Hey, it's afternoon now. Pour some wine. It's Wine Wednesday, 101.9 PLR.

0: 101.9 POR, Jonjo, recording all morning, 12 in a row, all day. It's Riley Reid. You know, to be honest with you, I'm not that shocked by this. Like, it makes a lot of sense, especially with the amount of recalls of food that we've had lately. Apparently, there's this woman claiming that there's cockroaches, just crushed up cockroaches in our coffee. And this is why I don't drink coffee. But don't tell me what's in my energy drinks. I really don't want to know. 101.9 POR.
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0: 101.9 POR, John Joy Courtney all morning, 12 in a row, all day. It's Riley Reid. Acton Fair still going on this week. Have you gotten a chance to get out there and have some fun? I mean, it's a Freiburg Fair's coming up too soon, right? It'll be like towards the end of the month. Yes. 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That's how you know fall's close by.
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6: Cloudy skies continue for the rest of our day, with rain developing after midnight tonight. Our lows are falling to around 60 degrees. On Thursday, expect a slower morning commute as we're looking at rain showers and downpours at times. Visibility will be reduced as well. We will have improvements throughout the day, with some sunshine by evening. I'm CBS 13 meteorologist Hannah Sheehy.
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I'm getting out of here. Hey, Ben is coming up next. I leave you with the latest from Corey Kent. 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

101.9 POR, John, Joe, and Courtney all morning, 12 in a row, every hour while you work is Ben Brophy. I finally made it back after a canceled flight, really no great rebooking options, and a 22-hour train ride from Chicago to Boston. I finally made it back to Portland. We'll give you details of that story later this afternoon. Oh my gosh, that was insane. Go Wetzel, Ella Langley, and Jaden.

101.9 POR, John, Joe, and Courtney all morning, 12 in a row every hour while you work. Chase Matthew showed off some toys on Instagram, an awesome souped-up Jeep with a big V8 in it, and a sweet-looking modified Dakota. Here's holding it down. It's 101.9 POR.

0: 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It's Ben Brophy. Hope you're having a fantastic Wednesday, Maine. 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

0: 101.9 POR, John, Joe, and Courtney all morning, 12 in a row every hour while you work. It's Ben Brophy. If you missed out on the new L.L. Bean commercial with Patriots QB Drake May, it is up on their social media channels right now. And it is they did a good job with it. It's pretty solid, I would say. It starts out with Drake May and Ann Michael May basically getting drafted onto the L.L. Bean team, and then it just goes from there. It's well done. It puts a smile on my face, and it definitely gets me ready for both football season and flannel season. Hudson Westbrook, Painted You Pretty. That's the song that's going to kick off our 12 in a row. That's 12 songs in a row. No big commercial breaks in between. On the way, I'm 101.9 POR.
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1: Your bills were already high enough, but under Troy Jackson's failed leadership in Augusta, things got worse for Maine families. Maine's electricity rates skyrocketed, and when Troy Jackson could have made electric bills more affordable, he killed a law that Maine's public advocates said would have helped lower electric bills by $275 a year. Instead, Maine electric bills surged 36%, the highest increase in America. So under Troy Jackson's failed leadership, electricity rates jumped more than any other state. Maine housing prices doubled, and Maine's property taxes reached the highest in the nation. With Jackson failing us in Augusta, Maine got more expensive, and you're paying the price. Maine deserves better.
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10: Cloudy skies continue for the rest of our day, with rain developing after midnight tonight. Our lows are falling to around 60 degrees. On Thursday, expect a slower morning commute as we're looking at rain showers and downpours at times. Visibility will be reduced as well. We will have improvements throughout the day, with some sunshine by evening. I'm CBS 13 meteorologist Hannah Sheehy.
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Hudson Westbrook painted you pretty. It's 101.9 POR. John, Joe, and Courtney all morning, 12 in a row every hour while you work. Wyatt Flores had a great day of bird hunting with some friends. He's on this Carter Faye song, Nothing Better to Do. 101.9 POR.

1019 POR, John, Joe, and Courtney all morning, 12 in a row, all day. It's Ben Brophy. Surprisingly chilly this morning outside of our South Portland studios. I felt like I needed like a jacket or something, which means fall is about here, and I am very much not mentally ready for that. It's 1019 POR. She'd

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101.9 POR, John, Joe, and Courtney all morning, 12 in a row every hour while you work. Today feels like, at least here in Portland, our first day in 3 months where we've had a high temperature lower than 70 degrees, high of 67 in Portland today, which is just unbelievable. Yeah, fall is here. Labor Day weekend's approaching. John.

101.9 POR, John, Joe, and Courtney all morning, 12 in a row every hour while you work. Flatland Calvary got to play Madison Square Garden in New York on Casey Musgrave's tour just a few days ago. There's never

0: Jelly Roll, hands up on 101.9 POR. John, Joe, and Courtney all morning. 12 in a row every hour while you work. Bill Dodge GMC Football Fantasy is back. 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
9: 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When Jackson was state Senate president, his son was one of the highest paid lobbyists in town. Special interests paid his son, and Jackson changed his positions. It was reported that Jackson, quote, flipped his position as his son lobbied. The Portland Press Herald reported Jackson flipped a lot. And Jackson's family has raked in nearly $200,000 lobbying. One company opposed a bill cracking down on their emissions. They paid Jackson's son thousands, and magically, the bill they opposed with Troy Jackson in charge, it just went away. Coincidence or corruption? 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

0: Megan Maroney, Beautiful Things. It's 101.9 POR. John, Joe, and Courtney all morning. 12 in a row every hour while you work. It's Ben Brophy. Had a great trip to Chicago, other than the troubles with travel getting back. But it was amazing getting to take in Chicago. I like that city way more than I expected. And I did get to try the biggest Chicago tradition, I would say, which is Malort. If you haven't heard of Jepson's Malort, it is a liqueur. It's like 35% alcohol. It tastes like botanical Chicago rain sewer runoff and like licking an ashtray. It is quite the experience if you've never done a shot of Malort. Next time you go to Chicago or anywhere, I would say in Illinois, just do it. Just you got to experience it one time. Riley Green, Think As You Drunk. It's on the way on POR to kick off our 12 in a row.
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16: Cloudy skies continue for the rest of our day, with rain developing after midnight tonight. Our lows are falling to around 60 degrees. On Thursday, expect a slower morning commute as we're looking at rain showers and downpours at times. Visibility will be reduced as well. We will have improvements throughout the day, with some sunshine by evening. I'm CBS 13 meteorologist Hannah Sheehy.
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Riley Green, Think As You Drunk, 101.9 POR. John, Joe, and Courtney all morning, 12 in a row, every hour while you work. People are asking the question whether or not Chris Young was hammered drunk at one of his recent shows. He just did a pretty bad rendition of one of his songs. Somebody said maybe it was his in-ear monitors because he seemed to be messing with those, but if you haven't seen the video, it sounds pretty rough. Here's I Didn't Come Here to Leave.

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101.9 POR, John, Joe, and Courtney all morning, 12 in a row, every hour while you work is Ben Brophy, 5:09 in the afternoon, 68 degrees in York, 69 in Lewiston, and 67 outside the window of our South Portland studios, where it's pretty cloudy right now. Luke Combs in Be By You.

Ella Langley's Choosin' Texas has now spent 20 weeks atop Billboard's Hot 100 chart. That is the longest reign at number one for any non-holiday song. An unreal achievement. It's 101.9 POR. John, Joe, and Courtney all morning. 12 in a row all day. Zach Top in South of Sanity. Playing.

101.9 POR, John, Joe, and Courtney all morning, 12 in a row, every hour while you work. It's Ben Brophy, 5:23 in the afternoon. We are checking in on traffic for your ride home. As of right now, it's good news. No major issues, accidents, or incidents on the main turnpike. 295 or 302 have been reported. Have a very safe ride home. Here's Megan Maroney in Medicine. It's POR.

Tucker Wetmore, who told you that? It's 101.9 POR, John, Joe, and Courtney all morning, 12 in a row all day. It's Ben Brophy. I had the most absurd travel day yesterday and the day before. To make this insanely long story short, I barely made a bus, then I barely made a subway, and then I got to the airport and barely made it in time for my flight, and got to the gate and found out that my

0: gate was changed, so I ran to the other gate, and my flight wasn't there. Turns out, my plane got diverted to another airport due to being low on fuel and there not being, weather in Chicago and them not accepting any arrivals and not sending out any departures. Something that I learned later happened 4 times the other day at Chicago O'Hare while I was trying to get back to Portland. So my flight gets delayed 1 hour, 2 hours, 3 hours, 4 hours, and then it gets delayed to 11:30 p.m., and then it gets canceled, and it's all weather-related, so I'm not going to get, like, any money back or anything. They're not going to put me in a hotel. It's like, how can I get back to Portland? None of the flight options that United is giving me to rebook are any good. They're all horrible and involve me staying overnight in an airport. Some of them, like, get me to Newark or to Washington, D.C., and then I have to stay overnight in the airport there. And what I ended up doing is realizing that I can catch a long-distance Amtrak train if I leave the airport right now. So I ran downstairs. I ran to a subway train, barely got on it. The door is closed in my face, but I found an open one just at the last second. Got that. Walked into the train station in Chicago as they called the train for boarding. That timing couldn't have worked out better. And then got on a 22-hour long-distance train from Chicago to Boston and then made a zero-minute transfer to the Concord Coach Lines bus that only worked out because Amtrak's 22-hour Lakeshore Limited train arrived at Boston South Station like 20 minutes early. I managed to make this zero-minute transfer to a Concord Coach Lines bus that got me back to Portland last night. Ugh! Just the most insane 2 days of trying to get home I've ever had in my life. Very thankful and happy to be back in Portland. And this Chicago trip was good as well. Stella Lefty, her song Boston. That's the next one you'll hear on 101.9 POR.
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0: 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And when Troy Jackson could have made electric bills more affordable, he killed a law that Maine's public advocate said would have helped lower electric bills by $275 a year. Instead, Maine electric bills surged 36%, the highest increase in America. 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
7: It's cloudy with rain and drizzle developing. Tonight, lows will settle in the 50s to near 60 degrees. Look for some morning rain on Thursday. Some late-day sun will develop. We'll have late-day highs in the low 70s. There's a slight chance for a passing late-day shower. Partly sunny on Friday. It's warmer with highs near 80 degrees. There's the chance for a passing shower that day as well. Sun and clouds on Saturday. A shower is possible with highs low 70s. Partly sunny on Sunday. I'm CBS 13 Chief Meteorologist Charlie Lopresti.
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Ella Langley, Love and Life Again on 101.9 POR. John, Joe, and Courtney all morning, 12 in a row all day. It's Ben Brophy. I still can't believe that when asked about Ella Langley, Doja Cat said, I don't know what that is. Ella Langley, what is that? How rude, first off. But second, Ella Langley did turn it around and use that as a caption for an Instagram post. Here's Blake Whitten. Bet on that on POR.

101.9 POR, John, Joe, and Courtney all morning, 12 in a row every hour while you work. It is officially Kenny Chesney release month. His album Silver Sands Marina comes out on the 25th. Here's the song Carry On, 101.9.

Lainey Wilson, John Mayer, Phone Keys Wallet, 101.9 POR, John, Joe, and Courtney all morning, 12 in a row every hour while you work. Russell Dickerson and Worth Your Wild. It is just over 6 minutes away. It's POR. It's hot.

0: Luke Combs rethinks some things. 101.9 POR. John, Joe, and Courtney all morning. 12 in a row all day. It's Ben Brophy after a bunch of speculation and some teaser posts on Luke Bryan's social media accounts. We have finally found out that it is Luke Combs who's going to be on Luke Bryan's album on the song Finders Keepers. For so long, Luke Bryan was doing these teaser videos where he'd say, oh, sorry, my connection dropped out. Oh, to be honest with you, I thought it was kind of cringeworthy the way he did it. But it is cool that Luke Combs is on the album. And fun, too. It sounds like it's going to be a fun drinking song. Let's do Joe Nichols' song, C'est la vie. We're going to play that as the second one you hear coming up on 101.9 POR.
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0: Joe Nichols, C'est la vie, 101.9 POR. John, Joe, and Courtney all morning, 12 in a row all day. It's Ben Brophy. Bill Dodge, GMC Football Fantasy is back. 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Dan and Shay, their song, Say So. 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
12: It's cloudy with rain and drizzle developing tonight. Lows will settle in the 50s to near 60 degrees. Look for some morning rain on Thursday. Some late day sun will develop. We'll have late day highs in the low 70s. There's the slight chance for a passing late day shower. Partly sunny on Friday. It's warmer with highs near 80 degrees. There's the chance for a passing shower that day as well. Sun and clouds on Saturday. A shower is possible with highs low 70s. Partly sunny on Sunday. I'm CBS 13 Chief Meteorologist Charlie Lopresti.
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Dan and Shay say so, 101.9 POR, John, Joe, and Courtney all morning, 12 in a row all day. Hope you've had a great Wednesday, Maine. It's Ben Brophy. This is Brantley Gilbert, his song, Good Damn, 101.9.

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0: 109 POR, John, Joey, Courtney, on 1-8-12 in a row all day. Hey there, what's going on? It is just after 7 o'clock. It's Chris Harper checking in for your Wednesday. Hello.
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109 POR, John, Joey, Courtney on 1-812 in a row all day. Big debate right now. Should America ban staring at phones while crossing the street? I got a better question. Could we please institute common sense? Then we won't have to worry about that. Another

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0: New music from Cameron Whitcomb. That one is called Kingdom of Fear. It's on 109 POR. John, Joey, Courtney on 1-8-12 at a row all day. It's Chris Harper alongside you Wednesday. Hey, football season is back. So is the Bill Dodge GMC Football Fantasy. 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Super easy, whether you like the color of the jersey or the symbol on the helmet. Maybe it's the color shoes they wear. 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Plus, you have a chance to win $50,000. 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
4: It's cloudy with rain and drizzle developing tonight. Lows will settle in the 50s to near 60 degrees. Look for some morning rain on Thursday. Some late day sun will develop. We'll have late day highs in the low 70s. There's the slight chance for a passing late day shower. Partly sunny on Friday. It's warmer with highs near 80 degrees. There's the chance for a passing shower that day as well. Sun and clouds on Saturday. A shower is possible with highs low 70s. Partly sunny on Sunday. I'm CBS 13 Chief Meteorologist Charlie Lopresti.
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